0: 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A recording for Blue Note Records.
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Andy's up there. What's that? Hawaiian noises.

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1: Like the legend of the Phoenix. All ends with beginnings. What keeps the planet safe?

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Got to help, well, we got to help, yeah. There's no need to cry, yeah. Got to help, well, we got to help, yeah.

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Well, I ain't. Well, I ain't.